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1: Why, this car is automatic, systematic, hydromatic, why, it's a greased lightning.

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It's been so long, I hardly knew you.

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We go to drive-in movies in a limousine. He's got a Port Liberty and a 12-foot yacht. Ah, but that's not all he's got. He's got

0: 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He said,
1: just before the angels come to carry me, I want it down in writing how to bear.